Sites.substack@substack.com. I'm almost certain that's the way that works. Okay, this is a weird one. It's a new musical. It's called Murder at the Gates, and it stars Gaten Matarazzo from Stranger Things. Here he is.

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He knew what made the punters tick. 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Good old Billy, lit by his wits.

Oh, God. I had it at the top of my head. What was the first thing that they wrote? I don't know. I'm getting all caught up in this, but you can check out the little article. I pinned it up in the panic room there. Spring Awakening, from the creators of Spring Awakening. So sounds interesting. A little murder mystery. It's been a while since I've seen a fun murder mystery on stage in musical format. After Gaten Matarazzo. By the way, did we know that young man could sing? He's got a great voice. After that, Morris Day, Don't Wait For Me. The Dead Pioneers with a little patriotism there off of their brand new album, Wagon Burner. We heard Nazi Teeth. Deep Purple, still making music off of their brand new album, Splat, Arrogant Boy. Sarah McLachlan there with a cover off of... cover of The Kiss. And Roberto just said, yeah, Judy Sill cover. That's right. Judy Sill cover The Kiss, Sarah McLachlan. And that's off of an extended edition of her latest album, Better Broken. And that brought us to Mary in the Junkyard. Hey, guys. I have been having just a wonderful, wonderful 4th of July with you. Thank you for sticking with me and having some fun. But I got more records to play. And you know what? Maybe you've already eaten. Maybe you're going to pregame a little bit. Kick back. It's a little Dave Brubeck Quartet.

Yes, a thunderous performance by the great Glenn Hansard off of his relatively new album, Don't Settle, Volume 2, Transmissions West. That was Revelate, recorded live at Funkhouse. Top of that set, the Dave Brubeck Quartet with Take 5. Now, here's the thing with that song. We all know the first 2 minutes of it. But did you really like lean in and really appreciate the drum fills in like the back half? I really did. It stood out. It was cool. I was digging it the most. After that, Graham Parker and the Gold Tops with the Ladybugs. Now, Graham, look, you've been doing a lot of good work for a long, long time now, and I suppose you can name your groups whatever you want. But the Gold Tops with the Ladybugs, they can't all be Gold Tops. Graham. We heard Back to School Days live at the Brook off of his latest Quality Footwear. Then, just in time for the 4th of July, here's a recording of the Grateful Dead from when? July 3rd, 1966 at the Fillmore Auditorium in San Francisco. Cream Puff War is what we heard. Courtney Barnett, another fantastic Australian talent, as I was reminded by our wonderful Miss Laura Panic in the Panic Room. A ton of great talent has come out of Australia. Great actors, great artists, great performing artists, right? Also, you guys have... Australian comedy is another thing that is... like, a breed of its own. It's loony. It's Brit-adjacent. Kind of the way Canadian comedy is Brit-adjacent, but very much its own thing. I love Australian comedy. After Courtney Barnett, Glenn Hansard, and folks, that's tonight's program. I hope for those of you that are celebrating July 4th, I hope you've had a wonderful and relaxing and rejuvenating July 4th. And for those around the country that aren't, but you know what? You're doing your own holiday, right? When I was talking to Sterling Scott, he had just been celebrating Canada Day. So everyone gets their day. That does it for me tonight, folks. I must ask you, as I ask you every week, was it good for you? And I think maybe more importantly than that, nothing says a tribute to the founding fathers of this country than a little Motorhead. I'll see you next week.

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0: ebony, ivory, and jade. 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Angels of Vengeance on a Massacre Marathon. Ebony, Ivory, and Jade. They turn them loose. Lusting, busting babes. Ripe with the fruits of desire. These sisters got soul they can't control. They're women. They're warm. They're wildcats. Three spitting kittens on a roaring rampage of revenge. Rapid fire frenzy erupting in a .45 caliber climax. 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Ebony, Ivory, and Jade can lick any man ever made. Rated PG. Parental guidance suggested.
1: Yeah, rolling.

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0: Scooter, how'd you like to fly? To London for a free weekend with the Dave Clark Five.
1: So anywhere you want it, you can call me Eddie.
0: You can win it! 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

Thank you. Wow. Thank you.

What nice people there. They'll show you where the records are. Where are the records? They're over there. They're all over the place. Go to Rhino Records on Westwood Boulevard. Go to Rhino Records on Westwood Boulevard. You can get Herb Albert and Jackie Lomax for 50 cents. Doo-doo, doo-doo. Doo-doo, doo-doo. Everybody now, go to Rhino Records on Westwood Boulevard. Go to Rhino Records on Westwood Boulevard. On Westwood Boulevard.

0: the twist?
1: Yeah.
0: You've done the Huckle Buck?
1: Yeah.
0: You've done Madison Time?
1: Yeah.
0: You've done the Lambeth Walk?
2: Yes.
0: Have you done the Gorilla Walk?
1: No.
0: Well, let's quit messing around and do it.

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0: Oh, Lady Elizabeth Moose, not very tall, but what a caboose. 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
1: Oh, dear, what can the matter be? 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
0: The seventh old Lady Elizabeth crown, her dress went up and it wouldn't come down. 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
1: Beware, Godfrey Cambridge, Robert Walker, Tara Lindley, Larry Hagman, Shelley Berman. Beware, the blob! As the blood-red creature rolls over and eats everything in its path. See Son of Blob, widescreen color, rated PG.

Thank you, ladies and gentlemen. I'd like you to meet one of the fellows who promoted me to the 8th degree black. His name is Ed Parker. He has about 18 Kenpo schools around the country. Ed Parker. There's another fellow in the audience. See that book. This friend of mine, his name is John O'Grady. He'd written a book. He was head of the narco squad in Los Angeles for 26 years. And on the 166th page, he's got about three pages about me and my ex-wife, Priscilla, and about our friendship, and about that maternity suit. It turned out to be a complete conspiracy and a hoax, man. And I just, no way. I had a picture made with that chick, and it's all. I mean, she got pregnant with a camera, a Polaroid or something. Anyway, it's all in this book. It's and watching Polaroid cameras, what? But you know what she did? And when she goofed up, she named the night. And the night that she named, my wife was with me in the audience. And that's the night she said, "Ain't no way you're gonna fool around with her out there. You kidding me?" So anyway, let me tell you something. If you like things like the French Connection, the Chinese Connection, the British Connection, the knee connection to the jump bone, bone neck to bone neck to. If you like that type of stuff, buy this book. It's called O'Grady. It'll be in print when, John?

September 27th. It will fascinate you. It's about 26 years of a hardline policeman working in the narco squad out of Hollywood. So you can imagine what it's like. Buy this book. It's called O'Grady. Okay. John just came back from New York, where he had a meeting of this. I have been a member of this organization for 5 years, the International Narcotics Enforcement Officers Association, in recognition of the outstanding loyalty and contribution to the support of narcotic law enforcement. This award of special honor is bestowed upon Elvis Presley in testimony, so-and-so, lifetime member, International Narcotics Enforcement Officers Association. So I just got that. So, I don't pay attention to rumors. I don't pay attention to movie magazines. They don't read them because they're all junk. And I don't mean to put anybody's job down. I'm talking about they have a job to do and they got to write something. So if they don't know anything, they would make it up, you know. So in my case, they make it up. When I hear rumors flying around, I got sick in the hospital. Well, I was, you know, in this day and time, you can't even get sick. You are strung out. Oh, by God, I'll tell you something, friend. I have never been strung out in my life, except on music. When I got sick here in the hotel, I got sick here that one night. I had 102 temperature. They wouldn't let me perform. From three different sources, I heard I was strung out on heroin. I swear to God, hotel employees, Jack, bellboys, freaks that carry your luggage up to the room, people working around, you know, talking, maids. And I was sick. I was, you know, I was getting, had a doctor, had the flu, and I got over one day. But all across this town, I was strung out. So I told him earlier, and don't you get offended, ladies and gentlemen, I'm talking to somebody else. If I find or hear the individual that has said that about me, I'm going to break your goddamn neck, you son of a bitch. That is dangerous. That is damaging to myself, to my little daughter, to my father, to my friends, my doctor, to everybody in my relationship with you, my relationship with up here on the stage. It is dangerous. I will pull your goddamn tongue out by the roots. Thank you very much. Anyway, how many of you people saw the movie Blue Hawaii? Probably the most requested song. Let me get out of this mood. Probably the most requested song.

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And still those little things remain that bring me happiness or pain. A cigarette that bears a lipstick's traces, an airline ticket to romance.

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2: It was Bobbins, actually.
0: Oh, shut up, Bobbins. You. Because we're doing that Wembley thing, actually, now.
2: Oh, what Wembley thing was
0: you
2: that?
0: You know, that Wembley thing. Are you ready?
2: Oh, yes, that Wembley.
0: Day-o.
2: Day-o.
0: Day-o, day-o, day-o.
2: Day-o, then day-o, then day-o.
0: That's even more pathetic. Get your guitar back. No, not yet. When I've turned over the record. Thank you.

remember the movie where the three girls locked the guy up in the attic and kept giving him what he wanted until he didn't want it anymore? Well, now the shoe is on the other foot, and the guy started an underground movement in the cellar, mainly to cut out the overhead, naturally. And of course, the things that went on in the attic are coming off even better in the basement. Because what the attic did for the girls, the cellar will do for men. Remember, don't miss Three in the Cellar, starring Wes Stern, Joan Collins, Larry Hagman, and Judy Pace. Three's a crowd in any cellar, but come on in, man, the party's fine. Revenge is sweet when passion is your weapon. Just for fun, see how it works in Three in the Cellar, in color, rated R.

0: that vein running down its length, swelling and pumping.
1: Just a word of friendly warning. I think it will thrill you. It may shock you. It might even horrify you. So if any of you feel that you do not care to subject your nerves to such a strain, now is your chance to, well, we've warned you.

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1: Oh, pretty nice.
0: I mean any nice queer boy. Do you fool with any of them?
1: Aunt Hottie, you know I dig women.
0: Don't tell me that.
1: Christ, let's not go through this again.
0: All those beauticians and you don't have any boy dates?
1: I don't want any boy dates.
0: Oh, honey, I'd be so happy if you turned

0: Allie.
1: Ain't no way. 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I mean, I like a lot of queers, but I don't think they're equipment, you know? I like women.
0: But you could change. Queers are just better. I'd be so proud if you was a fag and had a nice beautician boyfriend. I'd never have to worry.
1: There ain't nothing to worry about.
0: I worry that you work in an office. Have children. Celebrate wedding anniversaries. The world of heterosexual is a sick and boring life.
1: Sometimes I think you're fucking crazy. I'm real happy just the way I am.
0: Aw, let me bleach your hair. Let's go down the wagon wheel bar. I know there's some nice boys there for you.
1: You are fucking nuts, Aunt Ida. I gotta get to work. Don't you worry about me. Sex ain't no problem. See you after my last wash and set.
0: Okay, honey.
2: I'd like to take you on an astrological trip through the signs of the zodiac. Sagittarius, the center, favored by Jupiter. Girls, don't let him know that you won him. Let him think that he won you. And he will do most anything in bed to please you.
3: Anything?
2: Anything.
3: Anything?
2: Anything?
3: Anything?
2: Yes, anything.
3: Anything.
2: Anything.

He was the nicest 18-year-old cousin a girl ever had. She was the nicest 16-year-old cousin a boy ever had. As a matter of fact, they were loving cousins. Loving cousins. From time to time, they kept reminding each other they were cousins and weren't supposed to do things like that. It was all fun and games in the beginning. What fun and what games. Loving Cousins, produced by Carlo Ponti, combines the fun of Summer of 42 with the excitement of Lolita, all wrapped up in the talents of new star Susan Player. Loving Cousins, co-starring Academy Award winner Hugh Griffith from Independent International, rated R for adults. Loving Cousins. Cousins are supposed to love each other, she said.

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1: 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The night we had our fight. You threw my class ring into the grass as we sat in the park that night. We were kissing, dear, and making out, up, when we saw the blinding light. And I didn't know that you weren't with me, dear, when they locked that shelter tight.

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1: Just a plain old Cinzano ashtray. I've seen them a million times. I mean, Cinzano's the biggest ashtray company in the world, ain't it?
0: Harry, I'd like the ashtray. It would look nice on my Italian provincial cocktail table.
1: For heaven's sake, Doris, what do you want me to do? Swipe it?
0: You don't have to be so crude. I could just slip it in my bag. The restaurant would never miss it.
1: Oh, all right.
0: Harry, is the waiter coming?
1: Come on, take us.
0: You're making a spectacle.
2: Pardon me, madam. Can I help you?
0: No, yes, waiter. Oh, I was just saying to my husband how much I'd like a Cinzano ashtray.
2: Would you like the Italian sweet or the French dry?
0: Huh?
2: Which vermouth would you like, sweet or dry?
0: Oh, they make vermouth?
3: If you're one of those people who likes Cinzano ashtrays, you might consider liking Cinzano Italian sweet vermouth or Cinzano French dry vermouth, or both. We do make vermouth. 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

tip is longer than usual, extends much deeper into your engine, so carbon and lead deposits that collect on just plain plugs are burned away by the flame. 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

0: Honeysuckle Rose?
1: Oh, is it true what they say about Pixie? 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
2: There was this little group, and like every little group, there were these little groupies. Sometimes it was a groove, but sometimes it was a bump.

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1: Just down the street, man.
0: You working, girl?
1: No, we don't work.
0: I mean, are you working now?
2: Like you can drop us here.
0: Don't get uptight. I'm cool.
1: Sure you're cool. That's why you're driving this big Afro pimp mobile.

0: When an Air Force B-52 is hijacked by three draft dodgers, it's Wild in the Sky, the hilarious movie that shakes up the military establishment, including the general's aide, who makes obscene phone calls.
1: Hi, this is Dialing for Dough. Can you name three pieces of lingerie?
0: See Wild in the Sky, an American International Pictures release, in color, rated PG. Wild in the Sky, filmed entirely without the cooperation of the Air Force.

0: strip girl, a teenage tantalizer with a chassis that'll make every man's motor roar.
1: You gonna come to my party, Bert?
2: I get a little dizzy trying to remember which is my turn and which is Fred's.
1: Oh, I like you both. Is that a crime?
2: Here's your girlfriend. I just bought her for a few minutes.
0: It's an explosive triangle, highlighting Hollywood's new teenage stars. Pretty Faye Spain, pleasing Steve Terrell, enticing Judy Bamber, and dynamic John Ashley.
3: Energy Day, you think, would generate enough electricity to run this city.
0: Girls too fast becoming women. Boys who are almost men, teasing death to win the favors of drag strip girls.

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1: Okay. 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
2: Jim! Louise is racing your car!

0: locked in the pages of history is the wisdom of the ages. It's all there for us to read and to learn, but somehow we never do. Perhaps the word wisdom frightens us. We think it's something only the scholars can understand, whereas wisdom is a simple and gentle thing. Recognizing it is the difficult part. One day in school, Jerry came face to face with a small bit of wisdom, but he didn't quite realize it at the moment. He describes it this way.
1: Do you know what we were talking about in school? Our hands. Not whether they were clean or dirty, but what you can do with them. Like our teacher said, hands are wonderful things. You can shake hands with other people. You can throw a baseball. You can pat a friend on the back when he needs it the most. You can clap your hands when you're happy. You can hold the hand of someone you love. A surgeon can save a life with his hands. And with your hands, you can build and create wonderful things to benefit humanity. And at night, you can fold your hands to pray. That's what the teacher said.
0: And it's true, Jerry. It is possible for us to do all those things with our hands.
1: But except my teacher, Winch. He can't. You see, he was in the war and, well, now he hasn't got any hands.
0: Well, maybe he can't throw a baseball, Jerry. But he used his hands today to make you a little wiser. If you think about it, he taught you a valuable lesson. Something everybody would be happier if they remembered. He taught you to appreciate the things you have and to be thankful you have them.

Fraudulent Promotions. This coming Friday and every Friday to come for the best in soul music. So before you go out on the town, warm up your Friday night with us at the British Flag. 190 Victoria Dock Road, Victoria Dock.

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1: Daddy, I hate you.

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Now.

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0: I have to go.
1: So soon?
0: Don't grab my arm like that.
1: I'm sorry, but why must you leave so soon?
0: Because Tom's due any time now, stupido.
1: Can't you just stay for another half hour? I want to talk to you. Seriously.
0: So talk to me. Seriously.
1: Vixen.
0: Look, we've had our fun. Playtime is over, and now it's business as usual.
1: So this has just been fun and games to you? You bitch. You cold bitch.
0: Come on, let's get dressed. You could do anything you wanted to me. What would you do?
1: Turn you over my knee and spank your bare butt.
0: What a funny policeman you are.
1: Come on, let's go.

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1: Destroy the balance between classical and pop music by flooding America with the jungle beat.

Well, there's noise coming over the radio. Maybe we can tune something in here and find out what's going on. Can you turn up a little bit louder? Yes, we'll try to. Is this any better? Yes, I can make it out much plainer. Well, good. There, how's that?

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It sways dangerously with your weight, but it seems safe enough.

0: told you to stop riding.
1: Maybe you just like us to walk on out of here and you can forget you ever knew us. Isn't that it?
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3: Hey, take it easy. Don't you see there's people eating here?
4: Oh, I'm awfully sorry, Charlie. We didn't know you were running a graveyard.
5: Yeah, it says diamond dancing, so where do we dance, Charlie?
3: Right here, and I ain't...
4: Well, where's Charlie?
6: These are the beatniks, the defiant young, coming from every walk of life, wrought with suppressed emotions, and mocking the everyday course of modern society, intent on striking back as they wage a battle for their right to be heard.
7: Getting pushed around so long, you start pushing back. Harder and harder. You get to like it. You feel like somebody.
8: Are you a real cop or are you just a chicken inspector?
9: You don't like cops, do you, son?
0: No, I don't.
1: I'm a big shot. I'm a big shot, man.
0: You're a punk.
2: Oh, hey, what you saying that for?
6: Now, coming to the screen, the pulsating story of today's youth, apart and alone, living by their code of rebellion and mutiny. The Beatniks, a moving story with insight and understanding of a craze that is sweeping the nation. Revealing as it holds the answers to the beatnik questions all America is asking. Rewarding as it portrays a chronicle of emotion and pathos you'll never forget. A theater must. Don't miss. The Beatniks.
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2: I like your singing.
1: You don't like my song?
2: I like your song.
1: Well?
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Other chaps kick sand in my face and call me runt, and the girls call me squirt. 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

0: Vamp out.
1: People. 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All with their own personalities. One is wrong because he does right. And one is right because he does wrong. Pull the string. Dance to that which one is created for.

Enter the occult world of necromancy. The devil god brings life to the dead, death to the living. Necromancy, starring Orson Welles and Pamela Franklin, from Cinerama Releasing. In color, rated PG, parental guidance suggested.

dollar bill. 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Oh, my wallet's aching and it's very lean. 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Oh.

0: The record is dustproof, especially manufactured for this purpose so it won't be hurt.
1: Wait a minute. What is all this?
2: What is all this?
3: This is She Has Trouble.
4: It's the now sound. It's what's happening.

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You've all heard of Rose of San Antone. I was in that city, San Antonio, Texas. It is absolutely beautiful. It is mixed with American and Western culture, and the Mexican touch is there, and the Alamo is there. This touchy is called Touch of San Antone.

parts that I choose to ignore because they're unrealistic and inconvenient, but the rest I live by for sure. So let's not talk about how the good book banned shellfish, polyester, and divorce, and how it condoned slavery and killing gays, because those parts don't count, of course. Let's cherry pick the part about losing my cherry and mine it for ambiguities and omissions to circumvent.

0: 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There's something very special about Pinocchio.
1: And you wish upon a star.
0: Walt Disney's Pinocchio is back for Christmas.
1: Who you are.
0: Pinocchio.
2: I did a DVD, an actor's life for me.
0: It's everything you remember. Rated G.

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0: Another day in the quarry, another clam. 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
1: So long, Fred.
0: Oh, boy, what a long day. Well, at least tonight is my bowling night. Cave, sweet cave. Whoops, I almost forgot about Dino. 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I come home, Dino knocks me down and slurps me. 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Wilma, I'm home. 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Down, boy! Oh, that Dino. Hey, what's this? My dinner on the table and a note from Wilma. Went to Mother's with Pebbles. Enjoy. Love, Wilma. Well, guess I'll chow down and get to the lanes early for some practice before Barney and the team show up. Boy, these Brontosaurus ribs are great. Well, now it's off to the bowling alley. Here goes old Twinkle Toes Flintstone. A strike! Yabba-dabba-doo! Now I think I'll try out my new hook shot. Uh-oh. Too much hook. Hey, it's headed back this way. Stop ball. Go back. I'm out of here. Somebody help! Wilma! Barney! Wilma! Ouch! Oh, boy.
2: 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Screech on track 77. Walking feet on track 87. Door open, track 44. Bronk, track 37. Chomp, track 2. Bite, track 26. Fred Bowling, track 36. Silly Slide Up, track 78. Bongo Feet and Zip, track 31. Boom Crash, track 34. And for the piece of resistance, Fred's Flintmobile starting up and running is at track 51.

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He smiled with mirth, 'cause he knew that on earth there were only two nuts, and Adam had them. 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

0: quoting the story. 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
1: Bill O'Reilly
0: told bemused doctors in the severe burns unit of Salt Lake City Hospital.

0: Bill O'Reilly
1: and his homosexual partner,
2: the Reverend Jerry Falwell,
1: had been admitted for emergency treatment after a felching session had gone seriously wrong.
3: Oh, help me!
1: I pushed a cardboard cube up his rectum and slipped Raggett, our gerbil, in, he explained. As usual,
2: the Reverend

0: 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Some flame shot out the tube, igniting Mr.
1: Bill O'Reilly
0: hair and severely burning his face.

0: Bill O'Reilly
1: suffered second-degree burns and a broken nose from the impact of a gerbil.
2: Well, the Reverend Jerry Falwell
1: suffered first and second-degree burns to his anus and lower intestines.

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They Came From Within. Rated R. Under 17, not admitted without parent.

0: That's when they went pinchy heavy metal, homes. Play some F word, it's a...
1: I need to go. I need to go now. I'm desperate. I won't be taken. Please help me. Help me. Help me. Please help me. I won't be taken.

Ladies and gentlemen, boys and girls, at this time I'd like to sing a very lovely and beautiful old English madrigal, one that English mothers have been singing their children as lullabies for thousands and thousands of years. As you probably know, it is the custom for the audiences in England, especially the ladies, to kind of join in and help out on the choruses of these songs. So I'd appreciate it when, after listening to the song once or twice, if all the ladies in the audience wouldn't kind of join in and help me out with this thing. The title, It Came Upon the Midnight Clear. Professor?

man. 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I mean, it's really quite simple. Now, absolutely all you have to do is just... Now, you see, anybody can do that. The ladies, please. Professor? 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

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I sang this song in Chicago just last week, and I received much better response than I'm getting here tonight. Of course, I know Chicago's a windy city, but, I mean, after all said and done now, what's a little between friends? The ladies, please. Professor. 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

Ladies and gentlemen, I'm a gal who never wanted to mix into politics. 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You men have been running the USA, for years you've had full sway. I think it's a crime and just about time that we women had our way. You men have ignored the women, you've always been unfair. What we need is a woman now in the presidential chair. I ran for president 4 years ago, but Mr. Truman got in. Like William Jennings Bryan, I keep on trying, and this time I'm going to win. My presidential boom is going to be big and strong, and from now on, you'll hear this campaign song. Sophie Tucker for president.

0: And here is my platform. When I'm elected, I will see to it that we women get our rights. We'll not only have better days, but more enjoyable nights. We've been getting the old one, too, from all of you politicians, when what we want is greater affection and better loving conditions. We now have government controls on all kinds of merchandise. When I get in, we're going to begin to put controls on all you guys. We'll put a control on every old wolf who's cheating on his spouse, and we'll freeze what he's got to cheat with before he leaves the house. And when it comes to the forgotten man, I'll go one better than Mr. Truman. I'll put every forgotten man with some forgotten woman. And if they need information on that popular indoor sport, instead of the congressional record, I'll send them the Kinsey Report. For the betterment of our widows, you can't beat the Tucker plan. In every closet, a new mink coat and every boudoir man. You may get a widow's pension now, maybe all right. But what good is a pension on a cold and rainy night? What you women need is a guy like Clark Gable to call on you every night at nine with a big, long, kosher salami and a bottle of Manischewitz wine. He'll take care of your welfare and a manner you'll adore. And you can call up your psychiatrist and tell him you don't need him anymore. That's why I say we've got to have a woman in the White House. Women are doing everything today. We have women doctors.
1: Hooray for the women doctors!
0: We have women lawyers!
1: Hooray for the women lawyers!
0: We have women plumbers!
1: Hooray for the women plumbers!
0: In fact, there's very little difference between a man and a woman!
2: Hooray for that little difference!
0: Stop your heckling, please. Here is the most important issue. When it comes to the policy of foreign affairs, may I modestly say, I've had a couple of foreign affairs and I handled them okay. I'll take care of those Russian diplomats who do nothing but stall and disagree. Because when I get through with those guys, they'll have no strength to veto me. There's a big difference between war and peace. One fact you can't ignore. No man yet has ever said,

simétrica, pura paz em pura paz.

0: stand by for a special communication.
1: Neil and Buzz, the President of the United States is in his office now and would like to say a few words to you. Over.
2: That would be an honor.
1: Go ahead, Mr. President. This is Houston out.
3: Yeah, I just want to tell you, we dug your mother up and fucked her, a skeleton.
2: Great. Thank you, Mr. President.
4: Wow.
0: Those words joined the first words of the great explorers in history.

0: that group have received £40,000 from a record company.
1: We've fucking spent it, haven't we?
0: I don't know, have you?
2: Yeah, yeah. It's all gone.
0: Really?
2: Down the boozer.
0: What about you girls behind?
2: He's like your dad, isn't he, this geezer?
0: Are you,
2: or your granddad.
0: Are you worried, or are you just enjoying yourself?
3: Enjoying myself.
0: Are you?
3: Yeah.
0: That's what I thought you were doing.
3: I always wanted to meet you.
0: Did you really?
3: Yeah.
0: We'll meet afterwards, shall we?
4: You dirty son. You dirty old man.
0: Well, keep going, Chip. Keep going. Go on, you've got another 5 seconds. Say something outrageous.
4: You dirty bastard.
0: Go on, again.
4: You dirty fucker.
0: What a clever boy.
4: What a fucking rotter.
0: Well, that's it for tonight.

0: George Romero brings back the dead. They are here now, and they cannot be stopped. Close your eyes if you want to. Run if you must. But remember, this time there is no escaping. Dawn of the Dead.
1: We've got to survive. Somebody's got to survive.
0: Dawn of the Dead contains scenes of violence that may be considered shocking. No one under 17 will be admitted. From United Film Distributing Company.

something of a problem. Miss Huberman is not what our mothers would have called a nice girl. Out every night, drinks a lot, gets arrested once a week for reckless driving. Oh. But whatever she may be, we think she's still a good American.

Even when we sing clean songs, people don't believe us. We'll be on the Johnny Carson show November the 13th, ladies and gentlemen, which is very nice. I just hope they don't make me do it in Braille. Just think, I could blow the whole network with one word. Oh, the good Lord willing. Let him worry. It's his Pococta program, not mine. It ain't my network, honey. I got my networks with me. Ain't I gorgeous? So how come I sleep alone? Left my motel room open for 2 weeks and I'm here. Not even a bellhop came in to see if I dropped it. Last night I had an offer. And $20 for a broad my age is pretty good because in my heyday I never got more than a deuce. Today there's a new trend and everybody's excited. For the women it's great. You can lose weight. You can also have a hysterectomy without surgery. It goes like this.

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This life is not a circus where the shy performing dogs of love look on as time flicks out its tricky whip to race us through our paces. Yet gay parading floats drift by, decorated with gorgeous gussies in silk tights and attended by moithering monkeys, make-believe monks, horny hiawathas, and baboons astride tame tigers with ladies inside. While googly horns make merry-go-round music and pantomimic pierrots castrate disaster with strange sad laughter, and gory gorillas toss tender maidens heavenward, while cakewalkers and carny hustlers all gas to the gills, strike playbill poses, and stagger after every wheeling thing. While still around the ring lope the misshapen camels of lust, and all us Emmett Kelly clowns, always making up imaginary scenes with all our masks for faces, even eat fake last suppers at collapsible tables and mocking cross ourselves in sawdust crosses, and yet gobble up at last to shrive our circus souls the also imaginary wafers of grace.

I thought I'd slip into something more casual. 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Oh, you're just marvelous. Oh, and listen, I got something to tell you. I got something to tell you. My concert had ended in Carnegie Hall, and all of a sudden, I heard someone call. From up in the balcony, way up high, a teenage voice let out this cry. Hey, Libby, let's do the twist. Come on, Libby, let's do the twist. If you want to see Carnegie Hall rock, forget your Brahms, Beethoven, and Bach. Do

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0: darling, are you having a nightmare? 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
1: Mommy!
0: Help me!
1: Mommy!
0: Help me!
1: Mommy!
0: Help me!
1: Mommy!
0: Help me!
1: Mommy!
0: Help me!
1: Mommy!
0: Help me!
2: Oh, it's hot in summertime. Sometimes I want to just get on a train and drive it wherever. I need a vacation, and that's why I booked my trip with the Travel Experts, a local building downtown that they're using to give travel advice out of, and I sure say I got my money's worth. I mean, you can see me now, just out here with the wind blowing around, and man, it feels like some fresh air out here. So hop on a train and drive it anywhere with Travel Experts.

Here's a song I wrote with Dr. Graham Chapman. So it's time now for some audience participation in a medical love song, and I'd like you all to join in, and the words should be very familiar to you, so we'll put them up and then we'll run through it with you. It's an old favourite, I'm sure you know this. 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

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I don't care what country they come from. 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
0: What do you think this is, a stable?
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0: Well, cut it out. I did not know from where it came, but there I heard it just the same like this and this. Oh, hold it. Didn't I tell you to cut it out?
1: I couldn't help it. It slipped out.
0: Well, if you keep it in your pocket, it won't slip out. I scratched my head, I scratched my neck, and I scratched my shiny nose. I scratched my teeth, I scratched my pants, and I even scratched my toes. The more I scratched and watched the boys, the less I knew who made a noise like this and this. 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
1: What makes you think it's raining cats and dogs?
0: I just stepped into a puddle. Say, do you know what the diaper said to the baby?
1: I give up. What did the diaper say to the baby?
0: You better drop it, kid. I got you covered. Here's a riddle, honey. What's the difference between a bathroom and a kitchen sink?
1: I don't know. What is the difference?
0: Say, if you don't know the difference between a bathroom and a kitchen sink, don't you ever come up my house. Happy birthday to you, my darling.
1: Never mind. Why didn't you get me a birthday present?
0: Well, I tried to get you some toilet water, but the doggone seat kept falling down on my head. Da-da-da-da-da-da. 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I'll never

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1: The destination of tonight's Star Prize is Newport in Wales. 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

0: Don't answer that doorbell unless you're ready for a lovely young package of trouble.
1: Hi, I'm Candy Wilson, the babysitter.
0: The babysitter. She came to sit with baby and ended up with daddy. And now together for the first time, two motion pictures that spell double trouble. The Babysitter and Weekend with the Babysitter. Two different babysitters, two different stories, right out of your own living room. Only the names have been changed to protect the guilty.
2: Candy, you don't think that I would. Why, I'm old enough to be...
1: Mr. Maxwell, you're old enough to do anything you want to do.
0: They're here, back to back. Don't miss The Babysitter and Weekend with the Babysitter. A double-barreled film experience that hits home. Perhaps your home.
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0: I live in a neighborhood of murder. Even the roaches spit out paper clips. And the helicopter circles and circles, smelling for blood. Searchlights leering down into our bathrooms and our two-lit cake under the mattress. Five guys in this court have pistols, another a machete. We're all murderers and alcoholics, but there are worse in the hotel across the street. They sit in the green and white doorway, banal and depraved, waiting to be institutionalized. Here we each have a small green plant on our porches, and when we fight with our women at 3 a.m., we still speak in low voices, and outside of each of our porches is a small dish of food that is always eaten by morning, we presume by the cats. I live in the whorehouse district of Los Angeles, which is right off of Hollywood Boulevard and Western. An action spot.
1: Well, that's it for Side A of this player's guide.

0: 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I dig you, baby, with one desire, and that's to make you my vampire. 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I dig you, baby, so don't be cruel. 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You dig the creature from the Black Lagoon. 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
1: Did you say steak? I'll have mine medium rare.
0: No, no, it's not that kind of steak. 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

0: more prophetic than his prediction of space travel in Things to Come. More imaginative than his laser beams in War of the Worlds. More frightening than his warning of nuclear holocaust in The Time Machine. From H.G. Wells, history's most credible prophet, now comes his most incredible story, Empire of the Ants. The terrifying tale of civilization fighting for survival against armies of giant ants, 10 feet tall, who control the human population by drugging them into submission. And man, the master, becomes man, the slave. Joan Collins, Robert Lansing, H.G. Wells, Empire of the Ants, from American International Pictures. Rated PG, parental guidance suggested. Empire of the Ants. They shall inherit the Earth sooner than you think.
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2: My name is Gordon Hathaway, and I'm from Manhattan, and I'm a party doll. 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

0: said send me.
1: Oh, let's see. 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
2: It's Quinn the Eskimo, Uncle Bill.
1: Quinn the Eskimo. Sounds Irish to me. That reminds me of the time I found myself speaking to the Sons of the Irish League, better known as the Royal Order of Hibernians. The bill of fare for the evening, I remember, was a 7-course Irish dinner consisting of a potato and a 6-pack. Upon mentioning that we could have dispensed with the potato, they showered me with a fusillade of Irish confetti, or better known as paving bricks. Everybody's building ships and boats. Some are building a monument. Others jotting down notes. 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But when Quinn the Eskimo gets here, everybody's gonna jump for

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Saint Bernard. 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Oh, yes, I like to go just like the best.

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Speaking of pigeons, reminds you of the time we built a 20-foot statue of pigeon in our hometown square. Must have been very successful, because generals would hang around by the thousands that poor bird. Let me do what I want to do. 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

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He was half a second late. But he was clocking 97 when he passed that pearly gate.

0: This bloke's is an impression of two announcers from foreign stations broadcasting in English for your amusement. This was inspired by Jonah Barrington of the Daily Express. We're two famous people you've heard on the air. We talk propaganda to you over there.
1: A nice Oxford accent, a touch of the cam. We just have a mic and it's money for Jem. Up the Fuhrer.

0: Hurrah for Ribbentrop.
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0: Three cheers for treason.
1: I drink.

0: Cheezer. Mr. Knickerbocker has said Dr. Goebbels is yawning, with millions of pounds put away, sort of pawning.
1: Mr. Knickerbocker's knickerbockers will be sunk without warning.
0: Uncle Boohoo of Moscow.
1: Lord Haw-Haw of Zeezum. The higher the Fuhrer.
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0: But in the end, I decided my reluctant bride and I were better off dead, and told Colin Clive so in no uncertain terms.
1: But I can't leave them, I can't!
2: Yes, go! You live! Go! 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

0: What is hot?
1: Come now and explore the possibility of the impossible.
2: Centronics International presents a terrifying journey into the supernatural, narrated by the master of slithering evil, Rod Serling.
1: It is tradition that ghosts and ghouls and various other citizens of the grotesque wrap themselves in malevolent mists and deep darkness, disguised as all manner of things. This is a terrifying encounter with the unknown. A tale spun by devils. Encounter with the unknown.
3: Worry about the size of the penis.

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Bravo.

0: Last year, you went on a run with Sonny Barger and the Hell's Angels on Wheels. Now, from the same producer, comes the uptight, terror-taught story of Angels from Hell. No communication. The story of their lives. These are the Cycle Psychos. Rebels on wheels, living a legend of violence. What they want, they take. What they don't want, they take apart. They are the last of the outlaws, and they call themselves Angels from Hell. You haven't seen a motorcycle picture till you see Angels from Hell. In color, starring Tom Stern as Mike, leader of the pack who says, everybody's got rights, we take ours. Angels from Hell tells it like it is. Suggested for mature audiences.
1: Baby Better.

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1: 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For

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ba ba ba ba ba ba ba ba ba ba ba ba ba ba ba ba ba ba ba ba ba ba ba ba ba ba ba ba ba ba ba ba ba ba ba ba ba ba ba ba ba ba ba ba ba ba ba ba ba ba ba ba ba ba ba ba ba ba ba ba ba ba ba ba ba ba ba ba ba ba ba ba ba ba ba ba ba ba ba ba ba ba ba ba ba ba ba ba ba ba ba ba ba ba ba ba ba ba ba ba ba ba ba ba ba ba ba ba ba ba ba ba ba ba ba ba ba ba ba ba ba ba ba ba ba ba ba ba ba ba ba ba ba ba 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

you can tell the world it's worth its weight in gold. 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I

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1: 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It's what's happening.

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I want this feeling to stay and stay. So I hold you tight while I push you away.

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My mind is tinted with the colors of madness. They fight in silent fury in the effort to possess each other. I am strange. I have approached a degree of love that is so unwise. In one world that it is wisdom in another. I am strange. I no longer have respect for hate, for I am stronger than hate. I'm contemptuous of both those who hate and those who destroy. I am not a part of the world which hates and the world which destroys. I want a better world, and not only do I want a better world, I seek to live a better life, that I might have the right to be a part of a better world. If I hate and destroy, I have no right to speak of love. Love is greater than hate, and I have chosen love above all else in the world. I am strange. I know a secret truth. I have a secret rendezvous. The wind touches against my window pane. Come with me, it says. Come with me. I am a force. You are a force. We are brothers, though I am invisible. I cover the earth when I'm wrathful. No wall can hold me. Nothing can withstand my will. What is your thought? What is your desire? Come, my brother. You are dear to me. I cannot come to you in full force, for you are too weak to contain me. I might lift you from the ground and frighten you in this careless moment. I might drop you in my jaw that you want me to come to you. I cannot approach you in your weakness. I am too strong. Come to me as cautious as you will. I will accept you. For the spirit of man is more like myself than anything on earth. Almost I think I am the pattern for the spirit of man. For if the spirit of man is strong, no power on earth is greater, and no wall can contain it. It will cover the breadth and the width of earth, for like I, the wind, an aroused spirit is greatly to be feared. What weapons are there to use against the invisible? Only fools seek to harm the wind. Only fools seek to harm the breath of the wind. Come, spirit of man, I will take you to new worlds. I will take you to inner unseen worlds, greater in splendors than anything life contains. If you are fearful, you will die in your fear. But if you become as I, you will be strong and do as I. I, the wind, come and go as I choose, and none can stop me.

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1: 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I've been bad. 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
2: Yeah, that's good, because if you actually were as innocent as you pretend to be, we'd never get anywhere.

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And then there was the Indian who drank 38 glasses of iced tea one night, and the next day they found him dead in his teepee.

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Now that I think about it, matter of fact, I've heard people say that after they've seen my act. I'm a singer. I'm a singer, though I haven't got a voice. All my songs have double meanings, plenty of spice. I admit I'm naughty, but I try to be nice. I'm not pretty, but I'm witty.

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You wish that you had ordered what the other guy got. 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

0: 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He's black. He's brutal. He's boss. Fred Williamson is Boss Nigga.
1: They call him Boss. Boss Nigga.
2: I just swore on your new deputy. Made myself the sheriff.
3: Being called a nigga in public. Now that's $20 or 2 days in jail.

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2: Well, you all been hunting black folks for so long, we just want to see what it felt like to hunt white folks.
3: Part legend, part devil, all man.
4: That's just to satisfy your curiosity.
5: Good morning, gentlemen. It's my pleasure to tell you that...
6: Sir, you are interrupting our breakfast. We never discuss business while we're eating.
7: Where'd you learn to talk like that?
6: I've been wanting to say that to somebody for 8 years. My slave master said that to me once. It sounded so pretty, I never forgot it.
1: We got that nigga, let's go!
8: I ain't leaving this town till I get me Jed Clayton.
3: Red Williamson is boss nigga. 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
1: Must be full of reefer.
0: Full of reefer?
1: Yeah, man.
0: Mean that cat's high?
1: Sailing lightly.
0: Get away from here.
2: Man, is that the reefer man?
1: That's the reefer man.
2: I believe he's losing his mind.
1: I think he's lost his mind.

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1: Reefer man!
0: Have you ever met that funny reefer man?
1: Reefer man!
0: If he says he swam to China, sell you South Carolina, then you know you're talking to that reefer man.
1: Reefer man!
0: Have you ever met funny reefer man?